Ain't it crazy, baby? Had just one drink could change things. Who'd ever thought we'd make it? Who'd have thought we'd ever come this far? Sparks flying over Bud Lights. Do what you're doing for the rest of your life.

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Cause

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0: What time zone am I on? What country am I in?
1: It doesn't matter. It's 5 o'clock somewhere.
0: It's always on 5 in Margaritaville, come to think of it.
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Potts Farm was a place to go. Load a truck up, hit the dirt road. Jumped a barbed wire, spread the word. Light the bonfire and call the girls. King in the can and the Marlboro man. Jack and Jim were a few good men. 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Better watch out for the boys in blue. 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I'm tired of talking, man. Y'all ain't listening. Them old dirt roads.

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an hour below Birmingham. She was headed home and I was there for the ride. Started talking nonsense, she was laughing at my accent. Wound up on the Alabama shore.

0: From the Trending 55 newsroom, here's what you need to know.
1: Good morning. I'm Kyle Moore. The federal government has announced that new oil sands facilities and gas-fired electricity plants will no longer be regulated under C-69. It means the projects are now up to the provinces to regulate and approve. In Alberta, Premier Daniel Smith says the Memorandum of Understanding signed earlier will decrease duplication and regulatory uncertainty and help energy and electricity sectors attract investment and grow. Smith is still calling for the repeal of Federal Bill C-69 on this matter. Northern Heat Fire Training Conference continues in Peace River. Fire Chief Tim Harris says lots of training and information is being provided.
2: 2 days of live fire training, and then we have 2 days of conference sessions, some more practical training here at the training yard. So you'll be quite a few firefighters in town this week. If you see them, welcome them and thank them for the work they do.
1: Conference is happening at the Fire Training Center and at the Chateau Nova. Harvest Moon Festival has become a staple on the fall calendar. Happens today and tomorrow in Grimshaw. Amanda Condrat is an organizer of the event and says lots of events are taking place.
3: We kick off Friday at 6 p.m. with some food trucks and a Lego competition. New this year, we have a young entrepreneur market and open-air cinema starting at 7 with the movie Hoppers. And then we're going to jump into Saturday's activities starting at 1, and we've got a full day lined up right until midnight on Saturday.
1: Conchita also says she enjoys seeing the streets fill up to take in the atmosphere. Town of High Level is thanking and wishing the best to Staff Sergeant Devrin Dittmer as he pursues his next role at the RCMP National Headquarters in Ottawa. Staff Sergeant has served more than 10 years in Northern Alberta, including 3 years as the CEO of the RCMP Detachment in High Level. Dittmer was instrumental in the guiding of local members through the Fox Lake wildfire, plus the arrival of evacuees. Take a look at your weather. Very cool day in store today. Some areas looking at a chance for some shower activity. Temperatures quite a bit below seasonal normals. Highs of 8 in Peace of the Big Lakes and 10 in the Mackenzie. We'll warm up a bit on the weekend, getting it to the mid to high teens. Sports truck racing taking place at the Hythe Motor Speedway this weekend with the Canadian Super Truck Racing Series. It's the last races of the season. This event is making up for dates that were to happen back in June. Grand Prairie Storm got a win in AJHL preseason action last night. Former LaCrete Lumber Baron Cole Penner scored 2 goals in the third period, then got the winner of the shootout. Storm won 5-4 over the Whitecourt Wolverines. Two teams will play each other again tonight in the second half of a home-and-home set. And the NFL last night, it was the San Francisco 49ers beating the LA Rams 27-7 last night in Australia. Interesting storyline was how the two teams adjusted to the massive time zone difference. Niners spent almost a whole week down under. Well, the Rams didn't travel there until the day before the game. For these stories, visit our website and download the app for local news delivered straight to your phone. Trending 55, I'm Kyle Moore.
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Justin Moore, Tom Stickin, right here on Today's Country, yesterday's favorites, River Country, 607 here on this Friday morning. Hey, Bro the Gorilla here, hanging with you. We're going to have ourselves lots of fun. We're going to have ourselves a fun, fantastic, feel-good Friday. You know we are. We're getting ourselves ready and set for the weekend. I know, we're back to the weekend already. Man, oh man, how time just certainly wants to seem to fly on by. Well, we got a contest going on today, last day for it. We'll let you know all about that coming up here in just a bit. So much to talk about as we get ourselves ready and set for a fun weekend. Lots of stuff going on around the north for you to get in on. So very excited for this weekend. I'm going to visit family, so I'm very excited. Here's Tyler Joe Miller. This one here is Under the Influence, and I'm under the influence of coffee right now.

0: John Michael Montgomery taking us down to the Grundy County auction there with Sold. 6:13 this morning. Like I said, it is the last day for a certain contest, and that is the PBR Bull or No Bull contest. That's right. We'll give you a bull fact. You just have to text in to 780-624-3000 and tell us whether it is no bull, meaning it is true, or bull, meaning false. I can't finish what I want to say after bull on air. I'm pretty sure I'd get in some trouble for that. You're entering on in for your chance to win a pair of tickets to see the PBR as it takes over the Bonnets Energy Center in Grand Prairie September 26th. Remember, PBR, it is not rodeo. It is more than 2 hours of intense bull riding action as fans will witness exhilarating 8-second rides and wrecks throughout the action-packed events. Oh, so excited for this to be coming. Man, bull riding, it is something that I am crazy, but not crazy enough to try it. So be sure to be listening in during the 8 o'clock hour, because that is when I will give you the bull fact that you have to let us know if it is no bull or if it is bull.
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Some Lenny Wilson teaming up with Mr. John Mayer. You gotta believe he's the one shredding that guitar. Phone keys, wallet here on River Country Mornings. They're brought to you by the Brick in Peace River and in Slave Lake. Man, oh man, I'm pumped up on this fun, fantastic, feel-good Friday. Now, that may or may not be because of the amount of coffee I've had this early in the morning. We'll find out. Oh, man, I am so excited for today, and I'm even more excited because next week, oh, yes, we have Fuel Good Day happening over at Peace Country Co-op. This is 10 years of filling up, supporting your community, and fueling good. Fuel Good Day is back at the Peace Country Co-op Gas Bar in Peace River coming up Tuesday, so circle that in the calendar Tuesday, put it in your phone, or whatever gizmo gadget you put your stuff in the calendar for. And this year, it'll be benefiting Beyond the Peace River Regional Women's Shelter. So that's a really great cause. So 10 cents from every liter of fuel purchased on the day gets donated. There is going to be a barbecue lunch from 11 till 2, burgers, beverages, and prizes, with 100% of the proceeds of the barbecue going to be donated. We will be there loud, live, and on location. So do remember, Peace Country Co-op, Fuel Good Day, coming up on Tuesday. So very exciting. Here's a guy that's got to be a little bit excited. He's got a lot to do next weekend at the CCMAs. And then the Oilers season's coming up. It's Mr. Brett Kissel, and he's taking over the airwaves.

0: From the Trending 55 newsroom, here's what you need to know.
1: Good morning, I'm Kyle Moore. Alberta's government says it has launched a $4 million advertising campaign urging citizens to vote to stay in Canada next month's referendum. Premier's office says it's important Albertans understand what's at stake when they vote on 10 referendum questions on October the 19th. Nine of the questions focus on immigration and constitutional issues, but the main public focus is on the last question, which asks whether Alberta should remain in Canada or hold a second binding referendum on separation. Firefighters from around the province are in Peace River this week for the Northern Heat Fire Training Conference. Fire Chief Tim Harris says firefighters are always wanting to stay up to date.
2: The techniques used in firefighting are always changing. We incorporate some of those techniques in some of the new stations that we've got going on this year. This conference is a good opportunity for some of those smaller fire departments up in the northwest here to get up on that new training. The instructors we use here are fully certified and qualified, and they're up on the latest techniques, so this makes the conference really valuable.
1: Conference is personal from as far away as Minburg County and Beaumont, in addition to local and regional departments present. Grimshaw's fall activities kick off today and tomorrow with the Harvest Moon Festival taking place on Main Street. Amanda Contrut, an organizer of the event, says attendance has been great.
3: This is our sixth year, and we've been really fortunate every year to have lots of people out and joining us. It's so nice to see the street filled with people, and then our live entertainment at night to see that huge area filled with people. It's always nice to see everybody out and about.
1: Lots of events are happening. We've got details on the community calendar. First Nations tradition, cultural, and competition happens this weekend with the annual Indian Relay Races at the Rodeo Grounds in High Prairie. Sucker Creek First Nation is also hosting vendors, a kids' tent, drummers, and dancers, among other attractions. Details on the community calendar. Take a look at your weather. Very cool day in store today with some areas looking at a chance for some shower activity. Temperatures quite a bit below seasonal normals. Highs of 8 in the Peace of Big Lakes and 10 in the Mackenzie. We'll warm up a bit on the weekend, getting into the mid to high teens. Sports truck racing taking place at the Hythe Motor Speedway this weekend with the Canadian Super Truck Racing Series. Last races of the season as the event making up for dates that were to happen in June. Grand Prairie Storm got a win in AJHL preseason action last night. Former LaCrete Lumber Baron Cole Penner scored two goals in the third period, then got the winner in the shootout as the Storm won 5-4 of the Whitecourt Wolverines. Two teams will play each other again tonight, the second half of a home-and-home set. And the NFL's the San Francisco 49ers beat the LA Rams 27-7 last night in Australia. Interesting storyline was how the two teams adjusted to the massive time zone difference. Niners spent almost a whole week down under, while the Rams didn't travel there until the day before the game. For more of these stories, visit our website and download the app for local news delivered straight to your phone. For Trending 55, I'm Kyle Moore.
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1: 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Prizes up for grabs. 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If you have events you'd like added to the farm calendar, contact the Trending 55 News Team.
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Dwight Yoakam, the Honky Tonk Man, right here on River Country Mornings. Hopefully your morning is off to an amazing start as we're getting ourselves ready and raring for that weekend again. Well, yesterday I did mention that the CMA Award nominations came out. Full list is available up on the website and on the app. But that always comes with surprises and snubs. Now, according to Billboard, an article, Morgan Wallen, yeah, he ended up on the snub list. And maybe that's because he's been a bit of a no-show at the event as of recent years. The surprise being Stephen Wilson Jr. getting the amount of, I think it's more than the amount of nominations he received. Riley Green, yeah, he didn't get very many nominations this year, and it's a little odd to say the least. A surprise was that Taylor Swift is up for awards, and she actually announced that she's going to be at the CMA Awards for the first time in over 10 years. There's still a little yee left to her ha, apparently. Megan Maroney, yeah, she's been tearing it up in award seasons, racking up nominations. Again, a little talent by the name of Ella Langley stands in her way of winning quite often. But she did not get nominated for quite a few things. That's a bit of a surprise. Among the surprises also was Emily Ann Roberts and Avery Anna, both up for the New Artist of the Year. A little bit on the surprise side for some people. I'm not surprised. They were both up for another award earlier this year. I believe Avery Anna was the winner of said award. And Emily Ann Roberts, I mean, again, I don't think I've seen an artist master social media quite like her. And that includes Ali Walker, who is quite amazing at it, and Haley Benedict. But yeah, there are some surprises and snubs according to an article on Billboard for yesterday's CMA Award nominations. Again, full list up on the website and on the app. But enough talk about the CMAs. Next weekend is the CCMAs, the Canadian Country Music Association Awards. She's up for a few. She'll be performing. It's the very talented Tennille Towns and Sunshine's Free.

0: Riley Green, think is you drunk right here on River Country Mornings. Well, are you ready for some football is the big question. Last night, San Francisco, a big 27-7 win over the Rams. Rams were highly favored, as well as became the favorites to win the Super Bowl after some of their postseason acquisitions. And I got to say, yeah, well, Aaron Darnold didn't make the trip, and, well, their big, big, big addition, Myles Garrett, he basically might as well have not made the trip as well. He did not have a very good game there. A lot being made of the Rams deciding to travel all the way to Australia, like 25 to 28 hours before the game is when they arrived and touched down in Australia. San Francisco had been there for a week or two, getting themselves acclimated to the time and everything, getting a chance to enjoy themselves in the land down under. And, oh, they enjoyed themselves last night, I'm sure, after that big, big win. And, again, it's first game of the year, so not writing off the Rams, but the hype train definitely feeling a little bit derailed there. NFL action will pick up again on Sunday with a nice big slate of games, and you can't forget about a little Monday night football, can ya? That's right, Monday night will be Denver and Kansas City, that Denver defense against Mr. Taylor Swift, and I believe Patrick Mahomes is on track to be back in under center, so Chiefs fans will be happy. But hey, just because the NFL's back does not mean we forget about the CFL. No, no, no, no, no. We love ourselves some Canadian football here at River Country. And all the games will be played on Saturday tomorrow. Ottawa in Toronto taking on the Argos. You got the Banjo Bowl. Saskatchewan in Winnipeg. A little Labor Day rematch. Another Labor Day rematch is the Battle of Alberta. This time, it's not happening in Calgary. No, no, no. It'll be in Edmonton as the Elks host the Stampeders. Edmonton has the chance to clinch a playoff spot for the first time in a number of years with a win on Saturday. So very exciting for them. Also got another great Labor Day rematch in Montreal against BC. So we got a lot of football happening this weekend. I'm sure there's a lot of people who are ready. They got their snacks. They got their beverages. It's fixing to be a great weekend for some football.
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0: Good morning. I'm Kyle Moore. The federal government has announced that new oil sands facilities and gas-fired electricity plants will no longer be regulated under C-69. It means the projects are now up to the provinces to regulate and approve. In Alberta, Premier Daniel Smith says the Memorandum of Understanding signed earlier will decrease duplication and regulatory uncertainty and help energy and electricity sectors attract investment and grow. Smith is still calling for the repeal of Federal Bill C-69 on this matter. Northern Heat Fire Training Conference continues in Peace River. Fire Chief Tim Harris says lots of training and information is being provided.
1: 2 days of live fire training, and then we have 2 days of conference sessions, some more practical training here at the training yard. So you'll be quite a few firefighters in town this week. If you see them, welcome them and thank them for the work they do.
0: Conference is happening at the Fire Training Center and at the Chateau Nova. Harvest Moon Festival has become a staple on the fall calendar. Happens today and tomorrow in Grimshaw. Amanda Contrat is an organizer of the event and says lots of events are taking place.
2: We kick off Friday at 6 p.m. with some food trucks and a Lego competition. New this year, we have a young entrepreneur market and open-air cinema starting at 7 with the movie Hoppers. And then we're going to jump into Saturday's activities starting at 1, and we've got a full day lined up right until midnight on Saturday.
0: Conchita also says she enjoys seeing the streets fill up to take in the atmosphere. Town of High Level is thanking and wishing the best to Staff Sergeant Devrin Dittmer as he pursues his next role at the RCMP National Headquarters in Ottawa. Staff Sergeant has served more than 10 years in Northern Alberta, including 3 years as the CEO of the RCMP Detachment in High Level. Dittmer was instrumental in the guiding of local members through the Fox Lake wildfire, plus the arrival of evacuees. Taking a look at your weather, very cool day in store today. Some areas looking at a chance for some shower activity. Temperatures quite a bit below seasonal normals, highs of 8 in Peace of the Big Lakes and 10 in the Mackenzie. We'll warm up a bit on the weekend, getting it to the mid to high teens. Sports truck racing taking place at the Hythe Motor Speedway this weekend with the Canadian Super Truck Racing Series. It's the last races of the season. This event is making up for dates that were to happen back in June. Grand Prairie Storm got a win in AJHL preseason action last night. Former LaCrete Lumber Baron Cole Penner scored 2 goals in the third period, then got the winner of the shootout. Storm won 5-4 over the Whitecourt Wolverines. Two teams will play each other again tonight in the second half of a home-and-home set. And the NFL last night, it was the San Francisco 49ers beating the LA Rams 27-7 last night in Australia. Interesting storyline was how the two teams adjusted to the massive time zone difference. Niners spent almost a whole week down under. Well, the Rams didn't travel there until the day before the game. More of these stories, visit our website and download the app for local news delivered straight to your phone. Trending 55, I'm Kyle Moore.
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Luke Combs, Be By You, here on Today's Country, yesterday's favorites, River Country, 707, Bro the Gorilla here, and yeah, weather-wise, it could be nicer. Could be nicer, that's to say the least. Well, I'm a little curious today, what are songs you have on your road trip playlist? 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Maybe this is one that's on your road trip playlist. It's a little Tim McGraw coming your way. Ooh, is a fun one. It's Something Like That on River Country Mornings.

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1: All right, so you look at the weather here in the Peace. Rain expected today. Good chance it carries over tonight to -2. We're a bit below zero. Wowza. Tomorrow will be 16, mainly sunny. Sunny expected for Sunday and 19. Right now sitting around 8 degrees. Winds from the north-northwest at 18, gusting to 33. So it could be a little windy out there in the Peace area. Good thing I'm indoors right now. In the Big Lakes, rain expected. Chances of it today, 8 is the high, 2 in the overnight, 13 tomorrow with a chance of showers. Sunday, sunny and 17. Right now, cloudy, 10 degrees. Northwest winds, 15, gusting to 46. So very windy there as well. And in the Grand Prairie area, chance of rain today, 12, getting down to 0 tonight with a chance of rain. Clearing in 16 tomorrow, 19 and sunny on Sunday. Right now, mostly cloudy, 8 degrees. Winds from the northwest at 18 kilometers an hour. 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

Sitting by now, Morgan Wallen right here on River Country Mornings. Let's take a look at the roads at the Peace House Supply Road Report. Well, nothing of major note to let you know about, nothing overly new. Just a reminder, Highway 750 at Lesser Slave Lake Ridge Bridge south of Gruard. Bridge maintenance operation started a couple days ago, go until mid-October, so expect one lane alternating traffic. Controlled by temporary traffic signals, but speed reduced to 80 kilometers an hour. There is a width restriction of 3.6 meters. So do keep that in mind if you're in that area. School bus wise, Peace River School Division, we got bus number 11 canceled for the day.

yet again for the High Prairie School Division. Things continue to look good. No delays or cancellations to report at this time. As for the Northland School Division, bus 426 is canceled for today. They're hoping to have a bus for next week. It's been dealing with some mechanical issues. Bus 467 has been canceled yet again as there is no driver for it. Bus 415 East Prairie, due to weather road conditions, buses will not be traveling on Cattle Ranch Road. For afternoon Hillview drop-off, please meet at the bus at Cattle Ranch East at approximately 320 and Cattle Ranch West at approximately 330. Bus 417 East Prairie to High Prairie, due to the weather road conditions, will not be traveling to Cattle Ranch Road. So meet the bus at Cattle Ranch East at approximately 720 this morning and Cattle Ranch West at approximately 725. That has been a look at your roads with the Peace Auto Supply Road Report, driven by Peace Auto Supply, your Napa auto parts dealer on the West Hill Peace River. That is Napa know-how. We got Shaboozy on the way. Here's a guy I'm very excited to get to see next week. It is Mr. JoJo Mason. Cannot wait to give him a big hug. Here he is, Let Me Down Easy on River Country Mornings.

0: From the Trending 55 newsroom, here's what you need to know.
1: Good morning, I'm Kyle Moore. Alberta's government says it has launched a $4 million advertising campaign urging citizens to vote to stay in Canada next month's referendum. Premier's office says it's important Albertans understand what's at stake when they vote on 10 referendum questions on October the 19th. Nine of the questions focus on immigration and constitutional issues, but the main public focus is on the last question, which asks whether Alberta should remain in Canada or hold a second binding referendum on separation. Firefighters from around the province are in Peace River this week for the Northern Heat Fire Training Conference. Fire Chief Tim Harris says firefighters are always wanting to stay up to date.
2: The techniques used in firefighting are always changing. We incorporate some of those techniques in some of the new stations that we've got going on this year. This conference is a good opportunity for some of those smaller fire departments up in the northwest here to get up on that new training. The instructors we use here are fully certified and qualified, and they're up on the latest techniques, so this makes the conference really valuable.
1: Conference is personal from far away as Minbird County and Beaumont, in addition to local and regional departments present. Grimshaw's fall activities kick off today and tomorrow with the Harvest Moon Festival taking place on Main Street. Amanda Contrut, an organizer of the event, says attendance has been great.
3: This is our sixth year, and we've been really fortunate every year to have lots of people out and joining us. It's so nice to see the street filled with people, and then our live entertainment at night to see that huge area filled with people. It's always nice to see everybody out and about.
1: Lots of events are happening. We've got details on the community calendar. First Nations tradition, cultural, and competition happens this weekend with the annual Indian Relay Races at the Rodeo Grounds in High Prairie. Sucker Creek First Nation is also hosting vendors, a kids' tent, drummers, and dancers, among other attractions. Details on the community calendar. Take a look at your weather. Very cool day in store today with some areas looking at a chance for some shower activity. Temperatures quite a bit below seasonal normals. Highs of 8 in the Peace of Big Lakes and 10 in the Mackenzie. We'll warm up a bit on the weekend, getting into the mid to high teens. Sports truck racing taking place at the Hythe Motor Speedway this weekend with the Canadian Super Truck Racing Series. Last races of the season as the event making up for dates that were to happen in June. Grand Prairie Storm got a win in AJHL preseason action last night. Former La Crête Lumber Baron Cole Penner scored 2 goals in the third period, then got the winner in the shootout as the Storm won 5-4 of the Whitecourt Wolverines. Two teams will play each other again tonight in the second half of a home-and-home set. And the NFL's the San Francisco 49ers beat the LA Rams 27-7 last night in Australia. Interesting storyline was how the two teams adjusted to the massive time zone difference. Niners spent almost a whole week down under while the Rams didn't travel there until the day before the game. For more of these stories, visit our website and download the app for local news delivered straight to your phone. For Trending 55, I'm Kyle Moore.
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13: If you see me in the morning, I tell you it's important to understand I'm just a little sick.

After Dark from the James Barker Band right here on River Country. Well, school may be back in session, but we still got the Go Auto Summer Events Cruiser going to the hottest events going on. And, of course, the next stop will be tomorrow at the Harvest Moon Festival in Grimshaw. So when you see the cruiser there, it'll be there pumping up some tunes, handing out some free swag, and, of course, taking entries into our draw. This time it is to give away a pair of tickets to the Amanda Marshall concert happening November 12th at the Oventa Event Center in Dawson Creek. Go Auto Summer Events Cruiser cannot be possible without our amazing partners in promotion. We got Go Auto, Peace River, Ford and Chrysler, Peace Country Co-op, and Buckholz Financial and ID Insurance Brokers. All right, she is up for several awards at the CCMAs next weekend. Unfortunately, I don't expect her to be there after just giving birth to her daughter. It's Megan Patrick. Her latest, Your Daddy's Smile.

0: Top South of Sanity right here on Today's Country, yesterday's favorites, River Country 744. Let's see who's celebrating something special. Here is the KFC celebration of the week. Well, Keith Laybourne was celebrating a birthday at some point this week. There's no date attached, so happy birthday or belated birthday or even early birthday in case it's on the weekend. Well, we also have, if today is your birthday, you share it with the likes of a number of people, including rapper turned actor Ludacris. That's right. He's best known for his acting in the Fast and the Furious franchise. Taraji P. Henson, stellar actress. Her role as Cookie in Empire was simply just amazing. Tyler Hoechlin, best known for playing Superman in Superman and Lois on television. It's his birthday today. E.G. Daily, predominantly known as a voice actress, voicing many, many iconic characters over the years. Man, it's hard to nail down just how many she has voiced. That's a task in and of itself. Michelle Randolph, best known for her role as in Landman, celebrating a birthday, plays the daughter in the show. Virginia Madsen celebrating a birthday. And this one here, well, it's not a prediction. It's a spoiler. Mr. Paul Heyman celebrates a birthday, best known for being the owner and operator of ECW while that was in business. Currently still works with WWE, probably best known for his time in WWE as the advocate for Brock Lesnar. Yeah. So get ready to find out who is the winner of the $10 gift cards courtesy of KFC and Peace River later on this morning with Free Stuff Friday. And hey, we can't do the KFC celebration of the week without KFC and Peace River. 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

Hunter Brothers, born and raised, 753. Yeah, well, remember, coming up next hour, we got the PBR Bull or No Bull contest going on, giving you the chance to win a pair of tickets to see the PBR when it invades the Bonnets Energy Center in Grand Prairie. Remember, PBR, it is not rodeo. It is more than 2 hours of intense bull riding action. Fans will witness exhilarating 8-second rides and wrecks throughout the action-packed event at the PBRs. Oh, man, these are absolutely fun events. So remember, next hour I will bring you a bull fact, and you have to text in to 780-624-3000 and let me know whether it is no bull, meaning true, or bull, meaning false. Again, that is all coming up just on the other side of 8 o'clock. Who, oh, who is going to be winning those tickets to the PBR in Grand Prairie? Cannot wait to find out. Aaron Burchett's on the way right now. It is Florida Georgia Line. Luke Bryan, this is how we roll on River Country. Man.

0: From the Trending 55 newsroom, here's what you need to know.
1: Good morning, I'm Kyle Moore. The federal government has announced that new oil sands facilities and gas-fired electricity plants will no longer be regulated under C-69. It means the projects are now up to the provinces to regulate and approve. In Alberta, Premier Daniel Smith says the Memorandum of Understanding signed earlier will decrease duplication and regulatory uncertainty and help energy and electricity sectors attract investment and grow. Smith is still calling for the repeal of Federal Bill C-69 on this matter. Northern Heat Fire Training Conference continues at Peace River. Fire Chief Tim Harris says lots of training and information is being provided.
2: 2 days of live fire training, and then we have 2 days of conference sessions, some more practical training here at the training yard. So you'll be quite a few firefighters in town this week. If you see them, welcome them and thank them for the work they do.
1: Conference is happening at the Fire Training Center and at the Chateau Nova. Harvest Moon Festival has become a staple on the fall calendar. It happens today and tomorrow in Grimshaw. Amanda Contrat is an organizer of the event and says lots of events are taking place.
3: We kick off Friday at 6 p.m. with some food trucks and a Lego competition. New this year, we have a young entrepreneur market and open-air cinema starting at 7 with the movie Hoppers. And then we're going to jump into Saturday's activities starting at 1, and we've got a full day lined up right until midnight on Saturday.
1: Gretchen also says she enjoys seeing the streets fill up to take in the atmosphere. Town of High Level is thanking and wishing the best to Staff Sergeant Devrin Dittmer as he

0: pursues his next role at the RCMP National Headquarters in Ottawa. Staff Sergeant has served more than 10 years in northern Alberta, including 3 years as the CEO of the RCMP Detachment in High Level. Timbers was instrumental in the guiding of local members through the Fox Lake wildfire, plus the arrival of evacuees. Taking a look at your weather, very cool day in store today. Some areas looking at a chance for some shower activity. Temperatures quite a bit below seasonal normals, highs of 8 in Peace of the Big Lakes and 10 in the Mackenzie. We'll warm up a bit on the weekend, getting it to the mid to high teens. Sports truck racing taking place at the Hythe Motor Speedway this weekend with the Canadian Super Truck Racing Series. It's the last races of the season. This event is making up for dates that were to happen back in June. Grand Prairie Storm got a win in AJHL preseason action last night. Former La Crete Lumber Baron Cole Penner scored 2 goals in the third period, then got the winner of the shootout. Storm won 5-4 over the Whitecourt Wolverines. Two teams would play each other again tonight in the second half of a home-and-home set. And the NFL last night, it was the San Francisco 49ers beating the LA Rams 27-7 last night in Australia. Interesting storyline was how the two teams adjusted to the massive time zone difference. Niners spent almost a whole week down under. Well, the Rams didn't travel there until the day before the game. More of these stories, visit our website and download the app for local news delivered straight to your phone. Trending 55, I'm Kyle Moore.
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Houghton, Texas, right here on River Country Mornings that are brought to you by the Brick in Peace River and Enslaved Lake. Well, River City Cinema in Peace River is reopening as of tonight, where they have Practical Magic 2. Ooh, that's a fresh release for this weekend. Also, we got Spider-Man Brand New Day, Insidious Out of the Further still there. And at long last, it is coming to River City Cinema. So excited. It is Coyote versus Acme. Oh, I've already kind of seen this movie, but I really suggest you see it, especially if you're a fan of the Looney Tunes. And hey, maybe your kids aren't as familiar with the Looney Tunes. What a great way to introduce them than with Coyote trying to catch that Roadrunner and suing Acme after all the pain and suffering over the years that he has failed for catching that Roadrunner. Yes, go check that out. River City Cinema. Practical Magic 2 is the big new release, but Coyote vs. Acme at long, long last is coming to theaters. We got Mike Evans and a very special Hollywood report. Not much Hollywood about it as of what today is on the calendar and what it means for those south of the border. We got some Nitty Gritty Dirt Band on the way as well. Right now, this one here, it is the latest from Mr. Tim Hicks. It is The Pilot, and it's right here on River Country Mornings.

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3: Hey, good morning, everybody. Today's report originates from Boston, Massachusetts, and today's report will be very different and short, and certainly a reflection of this day in history and what happened 25 years ago, the darkest day in American history since Pearl Harbor, December 7th, 1941, 85 years ago. But 25 years ago, where were you? Were you alive 25 years ago when the news started coming in? For me, I was doing live broadcasts. I was on 42 stations every day on that fatal day 25 years ago. Cheryl and I were flying to Hawaii at noon on 9/11 back in 2001. Naturally, all flights were canceled and we never left. But we had many friends in New York. And since I had worked for the New York Post years earlier, I had a lot of friends there as well. I was on the phone, if you could get on the phones back then, for days. Luckily, all of my friends were okay. By the grace of God, all were fine. And again today, I don't know, my goofy reports about the toy department of human affairs, scooping all the fruits and nuts and the flakes in Hollywood, just doesn't seem to have a place on this Memorial Day. I wish everybody have a great weekend. If you plan to go to a movie to get your mind off 9/11, just for your information, opening today, Practical Magic 2 might be worth seeing. It's a comedy fantasy with Sandra Bullock and Stockard Channing. Also, The Runner, an action comedy thriller about a former soldier and his partner who are targets of a cartel while they're trying to save a little girl. Owen Wilson stars in this very good movie. Until Monday, we will be talking to you again from Boston. Have a great day, Mike Evans. See ya.
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False or noble, meaning true. All right, are we ready, folks? Are we ready? Because here we go. PBR Canada's Cup Series launched in 2016. Is that bull, meaning false, or noble, meaning true? PBR Canada's Cup Series launched in 2016. Take your shot. Is it true? Is it false? Is it noble? Is it bull? Text on in to 780-624-3000 for your chance to win a pair of tickets to see PBR at the Bonnets Energy Center in Grand Prairie, September 26th. Bull or noble, PBR's Canada Cup Series launched in 2016.

Ella Langley, loving life again right here on River Country Mornings, 8:22. Are we ready to play a little bull or no bull? Well, all right. Once again, I'm going to give you a bull fact. You have to text in to 780-624-3000 and let me know whether this is bull, meaning

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1: Good morning, I'm Kyle Moore. Alberta's government says it has launched a $4 million advertising campaign urging citizens to vote to stay in Canada next month's referendum. Premier's office says it's important Albertans understand what's at stake when they vote on 10 referendum questions on October the 19th. Nine of the questions focus on immigration and constitutional issues, but the main public focus is on the last question, which asks whether Alberta should remain in Canada or hold a second binding referendum on separation. Firefighters from around the province are in Peace River this week for the Northern Heat Fire Training Conference. Fire Chief Tim Harris says firefighters are always wanting to stay up to date.
2: The techniques used in firefighting are always changing. We incorporate some of those techniques in some of the new stations that we've got going on this year. This conference is a good opportunity for some of those smaller fire departments up in the northwest here to get up on that new training. The instructors we use here are fully certified and qualified, and they're up on the latest techniques, so this makes the conference really valuable.
1: Conference is personal from as far away as Minburg County and Beaumont, in addition to local and regional departments present. Grimshaw's fall activities kick off today and tomorrow with the Harvest Moon Festival taking place on Main Street. Amanda Contrant, an organizer of the event, says attendance has been great.
3: This is our sixth year, and we've been really fortunate every year to have lots of people out and joining us. It's so nice to see the street filled with people, and then our live entertainment at night to see that huge area filled with people. It's always nice to see everybody out and about.
1: Once events are happening, we've got details on the community calendar. First Nations tradition, cultural, and competition happens this weekend with the annual Indian Relay Races at the Rodeo Grounds in High Prairie. Sucker Creek First Nation is also hosting vendors, a kids' tent, drummers, and dancers, among other attractions. Details on the community calendar. Take a look at your weather. Very cool day in store today with some areas looking at a chance for some shower activity. Temperatures quite a bit below seasonal normals. Highs of 8 in the Peace of Big Lakes and 10 in the Mackenzie. We'll warm up a bit on the weekend, getting into the mid to high teens. Sports truck racing taking place at the Hythe Motor Speedway this weekend with the Canadian Super Truck Racing Series. Last races of the season as the event making up for dates that were to happen in June. Grand Prairie Storm got a win in AJHL preseason action last night. Former LaCrete Lumber Baron Cole Penner scored two goals in the third period, then got the winner in the shootout as the Storm won 5-4 of the Whitecourt Wolverines. Two teams will play each other again tonight in the second half of a home-and-home set. And the NFL's the San Francisco 49ers beat the LA Rams 27-7 last night in Australia. Interesting storyline was how the two teams adjusted to the massive time zone difference. Niners spent almost a whole week down under while the Rams didn't travel there until the day before the game. For more of these stories, visit our website and download the app for local news delivered straight to your phone. For Trending 55, I'm Kyle Moore.
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0: Kingdom of Fear, Cameron Whitcomb, right here on River Country Mornings. Well, it is time for today's random and, yes, useless fact of the day.
1: Gorilla the Gorilla's random and useless fact of the day.
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0: Well, today is September the 11th, or 9/11, and a lot of people will remember what happened 25 years ago. Obviously, Mike Evans gave a lovely little tribute in his Hollywood Report this morning. And so we're going to talk a little something about 9/11 for the random and useless fact of the day. Now, this one has to do with what appears to be almost everybody's favorite superhero, Spider-Man. And 9/11 actually changed the first Spider-Man movie. Shot in early 2001, Spider-Man famously featured the Twin Towers in its original teaser, most memorably in a scene where Spider-Man traps a helicopter and a web spun between them. After 9/11, however, the trailer was pulled and parts of the film were altered, with Raimi later saying that he wanted the movie to help New Yorkers take their minds off the trauma when it was released in 2002. The film's climax also subtly was reweighted to give ordinary New Yorkers a heroic moment of their own. When the Green Goblin terrorizes Spider-Man on the bridge, it's not just the superhero who fights back, but the crowd itself, hurling debris and defiantly declaring, "You mess with one of us, you mess with all of us." So 9/11 not only changed, well, the world as we know it, but also changed Spider-Man movie and allowed Sam Raimi to give ordinary citizens their own heroic moment in the film. It's random, it's useless. That's today's random and useless fact of the day. Man, oh man, the day is getting on, getting closer to that weekend, which means you are closer to being one beer away. Here's the Rec Laws on River Country Mornings.

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1: He's a ranch hand in a pinch, man. Hotter than the red on the cattle brand. Cause she's a gold digger with a quick trigger. A cast iron skillet swinging lid flipper. Now he's a double wide on the county line.

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0: Want my horse back.
1: Cody Johnson just wanting his horse back right here on River Country Mornings. Well, oil sand facilities and gas-fired plants now regulated by provinces. The federal government is making significant changes to how major energy projects are regulated in Canada. So under a new decision, oil sands facilities and gas-fired electricity plants will no longer be regulated under the Federal Impact Assessment Act, commonly known as Bill C-69. Instead, those projects will be left primarily to the provinces to regulate and approve. More on this story is up on our website and on our app. Oh, this is going to be really interesting, I think. All right, 8:45. We got some Taylor Swift coming up here for you on the way.
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Taylor Swift's I Knew It, I Knew You right here on River Country. Interesting to see where that one will be on the River Country Countdown happening tonight from 6 to 8 and then tomorrow from 10 till noon. Very, very excited for that. But man, oh man, Judge Judy's retiring from TV? Did anybody else know about this? And I'm just really far behind on the news here. After 30 years, Judge Judy will be retiring from television. Man, that's a blow. Judge Judy, good for the moments, man. Good for the moments, viral moments. I think she was a good judge. I say that because I've never been brought before her. Oh, the final episodes of Judy Justice are set to air in October. So 30 years of Judge Judy coming to an end, man. Hey, all good things got to come to an end at some point, unfortunately. So what can you do? But Judge Judy will be missed from television, that is for certain. Shaboozy on the way, Stephen Lee Olsen as well. Here's James Barker Band, You Didn't Hear It From Me. Hey,

0: From the Trending 55 newsroom, here's what you need to know.
1: Good morning. I'm Kyle Moore. The federal government has announced that new oil sands facilities and gas-fired electricity plants will no longer be regulated under C-69. It means the projects are now up to the provinces to regulate and approve. In Alberta, Premier Daniel Smith says the Memorandum of Understanding signed earlier will decrease duplication and regulatory uncertainty and help energy and electricity sectors attract investment and grow. Smith is still calling for the repeal of Federal Bill C-69 on this matter. Northern Heat Fire Training Conference continues in Peace River. Fire Chief Tim Harris says lots of training and information is being provided.
2: 2 days of live fire training, and then we have 2 days of conference sessions, some more practical training here at the training yard. So you'll be quite a few firefighters in town this week. If you see them, welcome them and thank them for the work they do.
1: Conference is happening at the Fire Training Center and at the Chateau Nova. Harvest Moon Festival has become a staple on the fall calendar. Happens today and tomorrow in Grimshaw. Amanda Condrat is an organizer of the event and says lots of events are taking place.
3: We kick off Friday at 6 p.m. with some food trucks and a Lego competition. New this year, we have a young entrepreneur market and open-air cinema starting at 7 with the movie Hoppers. And then we're going to jump into Saturday's activities starting at 1, and we've got a full day lined up right until midnight on Saturday.
1: Conchita also says she enjoys seeing the streets fill up to take in the atmosphere. Town of High Level is thanking and wishing the best to Staff Sergeant Devrin Dittmer as he pursues his next role at the RCMP National Headquarters in Ottawa. Staff Sergeant has served more than 10 years in Northern Alberta, including 3 years as the CEO of the RCMP Detachment in High Level. Dittmer was instrumental in the guiding of local members through the Fox Lake wildfire, plus the arrival of evacuees. Take a look at your weather. Very cool day in store today. Some areas looking at the chance for some shower activity. Temperatures quite a bit below seasonal normals. Highs of 8 in Peace of the Big Lakes and 10 in the Mackenzie. We'll warm up a bit on the weekend, getting it to the mid to high teens. Sports truck racing taking place at the Hythe Motor Speedway this weekend with the Canadian Super Truck Racing Series. It's the last races of the season. This event is making up for dates that were to happen back in June. Grand Prairie Storm got a win in AJHL preseason action last night. Former LaCrete Lumber Baron Cole Penner scored 2 goals in the third period, then got the winner of the shootout. Storm won 5-4 over the Whitecourt Wolverines. Two teams will play each other again tonight in the second half of a home-and-home set. And the NFL last night, it was the San Francisco 49ers beating the LA Rams 27-7 last night in Australia. Interesting storyline was how the two teams adjusted to the massive time zone difference. Niners spent almost a whole week down under. Well, the Rams didn't travel there until the day before the game. More of these stories, visit our website and download the app for local news delivered straight to your phone. Trending 55, I'm Kyle Moore.
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1: Jade Eagleson, Worth the Double, right here on River Country Mornings, that are brought to you by the Brecky and Peace River and Enslaved Lake. 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
1: Well, with the CCMAs happening next weekend, I figure I would give you five favorite Canadian country artists right now. These are five that always seem to draw my attention. Number five, a duo from out on Vancouver Island. They are known as Jameson Rye. I'm a big fan of these ladies, and I'm hopefully going to get the chance to meet them next week during Canadian Country Music Week, so I'm very looking forward to that. Number four, the ever-talented Tennille Towns. It's hard to find somebody who does storytelling songwriting as good as she does, coming from the Great White North. Number three, he is just tearing it up, Mr. Morgan Griffiths. He is definitely a favorite, whether it's Bourbon, Southern Withdrawal, Just Being Me, oh, that has become like my anthem, or his new single Boondocks. Very, very, very big fan of Morgan Griffiths right now. Number two, well, you just heard him play, Mr. Jade Eagleson. He's got a new single coming out here really quick. It was supposed to come out a year ago, so I plan on getting answers on that one. Why'd I have to wait a year for this song? But yes, Jade Eagleson, always a favorite ever since I first saw him play at Rockin' Horse in Tirana. There when I had known the song Got Your Name on it, I just didn't know who sang it until I heard him play. I go, oh, it's that guy. Oh, yeah, I like this guy. And number one, it's hard not to be a fan of these guys. They are absolutely great guys. They are amazing. There's a reason why every time they're up for fans' choice, it seems like they win. It is the James Barker Band taking that number one spot for me. That's five of my favorite Canadian country artists right now. Jameson Rye, Tennille Towns, Morgan Griffiths, Jade Eagleson, and the James Barker Band. Here's one that once upon a time was definitely in consideration for that kind of list. It's Jess Moskaluk, Country Girls.

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comes a little backup plan right here for you on River Country 931. And well, today I'm curious over on the Face for Radio Facebook page and through the Modern Paint and Decor River Country text line, of course, 780-624-3000. What songs are on your road trip playlist? I'm getting ready to do a nice big long drive to Saskatchewan, and I may need some help filling out that playlist. So drop your comments there. We got lots of good old country music coming from Luis. Marie is saying Pierce the Veil. I'm not sure about this one, about that one there, what song that is exactly. I'm going to have to look that up there. Or Disasterology. I'm going to have to look some of these up here. The one from Sue, I'm not going to have to look that one up. On the Road Again, some Willie Nelson. And is it strange to anybody else that I learned that song because of Shrek? Yeah, Donkey singing, I'm on the road again. Come on, Shrek, sing it with me. Can't wait to get on the road again. Yeah, so that one's definitely going on the playlist for sure. Drop some suggestions over on the Face for Radio Facebook page. Don't be afraid to text those in. Modern Paint and Decor, River Country, text line 780-624-3000. We got some High Valley on the way. This one here, you better believe it's already on the playlist. It's the Brothers Osborne. This one will get you rocking and rolling down the road. It's Ain't My Fault. I mean, it's never my fault. Trust me.

Tim Hicks reminding us what a song should do here on River Country Mornings 942. Let's see what's going on this weekend with the Mighty Peace GM community calendar up on the website and on the app. Well, Misery Mountain Truck Raffle ticket sales, those continue to be on sale. Hey, before you know it, the draw will be upon us, so get those tickets. That draw date is November 21st, but only a limited number have been printed. So be sure to get in on those tickets. Songrise Music Conference, under 10 spots remaining, so register now and save your spot for the songwriting event of the year. Happening today and tomorrow is the Harvest Moon Festival in Grimshaw, so we're hoping the weather is going to cooperate today so we can have lots and lots of fun. Tomorrow and Sunday is the Indian Relay Races at the High Prairie Elks Rodeo Grounds, being put on by the Sucker Creek First Nations. Some big prizes going on there. If we're looking ahead to early next week, Paddle Prairie School Community Engagement is happening from 5 till 7. We have the Pramp Photo Contest entry deadline on Tuesday. Tuesday is also Fuel Good Day at Peace Country Co-op. Donation barbecue from 11 to 2, and 10 cents per liter will be donated to the Peace River Women's Shelter. So that's absolutely amazing. And Wednesday is the Peace River and Area Job Fair. So whether you're new to the workforce, looking to get back at her, or just looking for that change of scenery, that is the place to be. We will be there loud, live, and on location, as well as Fuel Good Day. We're going to be busy on Tuesday and Wednesday out there on location, hanging out with you all out there in the community. So check out the community events calendar up on the website and on the app for more information on these events and others going on around the regions. 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Check it out on the West Hill, Peace River. That's right. Lots of great stuff happening this weekend. Harvest Moon Festival, obviously a very, very big one tonight and tomorrow in Grimshaw. Here's John Morgan's latest. It's Kid Myself.

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Old Dominion Snapback right here on River Country. I, for one, love Snapbacks. I'm wearing one right now. Don't forget, happening tomorrow morning, 9 till 10, Sunday nights from 6 till 7 is River Country Rising Stars. This weekend, the show will be headlined by Alberta's own Anna Lewis and her new single, Love That's Easy. Man, oh man, we got a great lineup here for you this week. We got some awesome new songs, some past favorites coming back, including a song about TP Creek, Alberta. Yeah. Here's a guy who's up for some CCMAs. He's been a headliner on the show before. He is Mr. Zach McPhee. And it's The Way I Know You Now.

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1: From the Trending 55 newsroom, here's what you need to know.
2: Good morning, I'm Kyle Moore. British government says it has launched a $4 million advertising campaign urging citizens to vote to stay in Canada in next month's referendum. Premier's office says it's important Albertans understand what's at stake when they vote on the 10 referendum questions on October the 19th. Nine of the questions focus on immigration and constitutional issues. The main public focus is on the last question, which asks whether Alberta should be in Canada or hold a second binding referendum on separation. Firefighters from around the province are in Peace River this week for the Northern Heat Fire Training Conference. Fire Chief Tim Harris says firefighters are always wanting to stay up to date.
3: The techniques used in firefighting are always changing. We incorporate some of those techniques in some of the new stations that we've got going on this year. This conference is a good opportunity for some of those smaller fire departments up in the northwest here to get up on that new training. The instructors we use here are fully certified and qualified, and they're up on the latest techniques, so this makes the conference really valuable.
2: Conference has personnel from as far away as Minburn County and Beaumont, in addition to local and regional departments present. Grimshaw's fall activities kick off today and tomorrow with the Harvest Moon Festival taking place on Main Street. Amanda Condrat, an organizer of the event, says attendance has been great.
4: This is our sixth year, and we've been really fortunate every year to have lots of people out and joining us. It's so nice to see the street filled with people, and then our live entertainment at night to see that huge area filled with people. It's always nice to see everybody out and about.
2: Lots of events are happening with details on the community calendar. First Nations traditions, cultural, and competition happens this weekend with the annual Indian Relay Races at the Rodeo Grounds in High Prairie. Sucker Creek First Nation is also hosting vendors, a kids' tent, drummers, and dancers, among other attractions. Details are on the community calendar. Taking a look at your weather, very cool day in store today. Some areas looking at a chance for some shower activity. Temperatures quite a bit below seasonal normals, highs of 8 in the Peace and Big Lakes and 10 in the Mackenzie. We'll warm up a bit on the weekend, getting into the mid to high teens. Sports, a couple preseason games at the end of a JHL tonight. Sexsmith facing Fort St. John and Grand Prairie taking on Beaver Lodge. League now has a revised schedule for the regular season, which will get underway next week. The AJHL, the Grand Prairie Storm, finish off their preseason as face the Whitecourt Wolverines. Their regular season also starts next week. Local high school football gets going this weekend. Valley View visits Whitecourt tonight. Peace River at home tomorrow against High Prairie. Football Alberta's rankings this week have Peace River ranked number 3 in 9-a-side play. Baseball, Toronto Blue Jays gain a big 3-game step with the Baltimore Orioles. Jays one game out of a playoff spot, while the Orioles are 3 games out. For more on these stories, visit our website and download the app for local news delivered straight to your phone. For Trending 55, I'm Kyle Moore.
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Thelma and James, alternate ending right here on Today's Country. Yesterday's favorites, River Country, Barilla the Gorilla here. And congratulations once again to Thelma and James on their CMA nomination. They'll also be up for some CCMAs next weekend in Saskatoon. Well, AFSC Meals in the Fields Initiative, that nomination deadline, it is coming up quickly. It is September 17th, which means you have till Thursday to nominate a farmer or farm family to be chosen for a Meals in the Fields experience. Man, farming, it's a hard job to do. A lot of dedication and determination is needed, especially with some of the weather we've had this year. 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Don't worry, AFSC is bringing the food and the entertainment with them. 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
18: That is lovely.

Lainey Wilson, 4x4 by you, right here on River Country. Well, the pros are getting close to hitting the ice again as training camps are getting ready to start. And Dylan Larkin of the Detroit Red Wings, well, he requested a trade in the offseason, only listing, like, I think it was like three teams. He's like, you know what, I'll help you out. I'll make it four. Yeah. That was part of a trend of U.S. Olympic players trying to get traded to specific teams. Wonder how that's working out for them. Well, the Red Wings have officially stripped him of his captaincy. And, well, we're going to see what's going to happen. He will attend training camp, though, so that is a positive sign. Batherson and the Senators not close to contract extension. That's not good news there for the Sens, especially after losing Brady Tkachuk to those insane trade requests. And thousands have signed a petition calling on Oilers to reverse Formanton's signing. Formanton was one of the five players that were brought up on sexual assault charges. Were all found not guilty in a court of law. That is important to note. And, well, we're going to see what's going to happen. A lot of people not happy about the signing. People weren't happy about the Carter Hart signing. I think that kind of quieted down. We'll see what's going to happen. The Stanley Cup lady who dresses up like the Stanley Cup at Oilers games and events, apparently not much of a fan of the Oilers because of the signing now. So we'll see if we'll see her at any games or anything going on this year. But thousands signing that petition to reverse that signing. We'll see if anything materializes there. We got Nate Smith on the way. Here's a little Dallas Smith. Good time goes.

Coetzel, Ella Langley, Jaded right here on River Country. Well, the Northern Heat Fire Training Conference continues in Peace River. We have heard from Fire Chief Tim Harris, and that interview is up on the website and on the app. Amazing conference going on, bringing some of these firefighters together and getting some awesome training techniques down while they're doing it. All right, let's crank up a little JBB, a little Somebody I Know.

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Today's country, yesterday's favorites, River Country, Carolyn Don Johnson, one day closer to you. Hey, Barilla the Gorilla here, not for much longer today. Hopefully you guys are going to enjoy this weekend. Hopefully you guys survive the shortened work week. I know, shortened work weeks can be fun, can also be a little on the stressful side, though. So hopefully you guys are getting through that day all right. Again, lots of fun stuff happening this weekend. We got great shows like The Countdown tonight and tomorrow morning, Rising Stars tomorrow morning and Sunday night, Outlaws and Icons Sunday morning. Lots of great programming to help you on the weekend, get you through what you're doing. Maybe you're doing a little road trip around the piece. You can always crank us up. We'll go along on the trip with ya. We got some Kenny Chesney on the way, Josh Ross as well. I'm leaving you with some Stephen Lee Olsen, Bigger Than This Town. I'll see you guys in a little over a week. So till then, raise that glass high in the sky. Skål.

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0: From the Trending 55 newsroom, here's what you need to know.
1: Good morning, I'm Kyle Moore. British government says it has launched a $4 million advertising campaign urging citizens to vote to stay in Canada in next month's referendum. Premier's office says it's important Albertans understand what's at stake when they vote on the 10 referendum questions on October the 19th. Nine of the questions focus on immigration and constitutional issues. The main public focus is on the last question, which asks whether Alberta should be in Canada or hold a second binding referendum on separation. Firefighters from around the province are in Peace River this week for the Northern Heat Fire Training Conference. Fire Chief Tim Harris says firefighters are always wanting to stay up to date.
2: The techniques used in firefighting are always changing. We incorporate some of those techniques in some of the new stations that we've got going on this year. This conference is a good opportunity for some of those smaller fire departments up in the northwest here to get up on that new training. The instructors we use here are fully certified and qualified, and they're up on the latest techniques, so this makes the conference really valuable.
1: Conference has personnel from as far away as Minburn County and Beaumont, in addition to local and regional departments present. Grimshaw's fall activities kick off today and tomorrow with the Harvest Moon Festival taking place on Main Street. Amanda Condrat, an organizer of the event, says attendance has been great.
3: This is our sixth year, and we've been really fortunate every year to have lots of people out and joining us. It's so nice to see the street filled with people, and then our live entertainment at night to see that huge area filled with people. It's always nice to see everybody out and about.
1: Lots of events are happening with details on the community calendar. First Nations traditions, cultural, and competition happens this weekend with the annual Indian Relay Races at the Rodeo Grounds in High Prairie. Sucker Creek First Nation is also hosting vendors, a kids' tent, drummers, and dancers, among other attractions. Details are on the community calendar. Taking a look at your weather, very cool day in store today. Some areas looking at a chance for some shower activity. Temperatures quite a bit below seasonal normals, highs of 8 in the Peace and Big Lakes and 10 in the Mackenzie. We'll warm up a bit on the weekend, getting into the mid to high teens. Sports, a couple preseason games at the end of a JHL tonight. Sexsmith facing Fort St. John and Grand Prairie taking on Beaver Lodge. League now has a revised schedule for the regular season, which will get underway next week. The AJHL, the Grand Prairie Storm, finish off their preseason as they face the Whitecourt Wolverines. Their regular season also starts next week. Local high school football gets going this weekend. Valley View visits Whitecourt tonight. Peace River at home tomorrow against High Prairie. Well, Alberta's rankings this week have Peace River ranked number 3 in 9-a-side play. Baseball, Toronto Blue Jays get a big 3-game set with the Baltimore Orioles. Jays 1 game out of a playoff spot, while the Orioles are 3 games out. For more on these stories, visit our website and download the app for local news delivered straight to your phone. For Trending 55, I'm Kyle Moore.
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0: John Morgan, Jason Aldean in River Country. Hey, it's Ta-Da Tam on the Middate Show. It's Friday, you're three coffees deep and just trying to get through the day. I getcha. But how late is too late for caffeine? Everyone I've talked to has a bit of a different answer on this one. So I try not to have caffeine later than like 8 p.m., otherwise it's going to mess with my sleep. But I know folks that won't have a coffee after 2 in the afternoon, and others that are chugging a Red Bull and able to sleep right after, no problem. So is there such a thing as too late for caffeine? Something to think on as we turn up some Luke Bryan knocking boots in River Country.
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Zach Top in River Country. It might get a little rainy today, but if you're heading out for the weekend, we got some pretty good weather ahead. I'm going to be heading to the Harvest Moon Festival this weekend, so I'm going to be enjoying the sunshine for sure. Lots of sunny weather in the piece with highs in the teens throughout the weekend. If you're heading on the road this weekend, roads aren't looking too bad either. Of course, if you're heading out, watch out for construction. Valley View still got work on highways 43 and 49 with speed reductions. And in the Groton area just south of Highway 750, there's bridge repairs going on with one-lane traffic. As always, keep an eye out for signage, workers, and let's keep everyone safe out there. 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
1: From the Trending 55 newsroom, here's what you need to know.
2: Good afternoon, I'm Keith Hopper. The federal government has announced the new oil sands facilities and gas-fired electricity plants will no longer be regulated. That means the projects are now up to the provinces to regulate and approve. In Alberta, Premier Daniel Smith says the Memorandum of Understanding signed earlier will decrease duplication and regulatory uncertainty and help energy and electricity sectors attract investment and grow. Smith is still calling for the repeal of federal Bill C-19 on this matter. The Northern Heat Fire Training Conference continues in Peace River. Fire Chief Tim Harris says firefighters come from far and wide.
3: We do get firefighters coming from all over the province. And this year we have members from Minburn County, Beaumont County. They come up here, they take the training. They like it so much. They like the small town atmosphere, this conference. They come back the following years and actually help us instruct the next generation of firefighters. So the reputation of this conference has grown over the years. It's become the premier training conference in Western Canada.
2: The conference continues at the Fire Training Center and at the Chateau Nova. The Harvest Moon Festival has become a staple on the fall calendar, and it happens today and tomorrow in Grimshaw. Amanda Condred is one of the organizers of the event and says even she enjoys it.
4: For myself, it's really just seeing all of the streets come alive, the popular streets that we drive every day, to be filled with people enjoying and laughing and visiting and seeing everything that we've worked towards for the last year really come together.
2: Condred also says she enjoys seeing the streets fill up to take in the atmosphere. Sweaters and fleece hoodies are needed this afternoon in the Northwest, with highs barely reaching 10 degrees. Even the lows tonight will be cool, even dipping below zero in the Mackenzie. Weather bounces back, dries out, clears up, and gets a little warmer for the weekend. Pramp Air Quality Report at the Grimshaw Station. The air quality index is currently 1, which is low risk. 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More information is at prampairshed.ca. In sports, high school football happens this weekend with Valley View in White Court tonight. High Prairie is in Peace River tomorrow, 1 o'clock at Glen Mary School. Football Alberta has ranked the Pioneers as number 3 in 9-a-side. Northwest Junior Hockey League preseason tonight has Fort St. John in Sexsmith and Beaver Lodge in Grand Prairie. A revised schedule for the league has been released, with the regular season still starting on September the 18th. Alberta Junior Hockey League preseason tonight has Whitecourt in Grand Prairie, and the Toronto Blue Jays start a 3-game set at home to Baltimore tonight. Good pitching matchup as Max Scherzer starts for the Jays against Chris Bassett. 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For Trending 55, I'm Keith Hopper.
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8: 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If you have an event you'd like added to the farm calendar, contact the Trending 55 News team.
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12: 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Markets are lower in trading today. Toronto down 395 to 35,512. Dow Jones down 346 to 52,037. Oil futures, the light crude up $5.92 to $101.97. Natural gas futures lower in trading last at $2.81. And gold, $4,399.90, down $60.80. Silver at $64.75, down $3.90. Canadian dollar lower in trading last at $72.34. Individual stocks, TELUS down 27 cents to 12.61, TransAlta 16.91 down 15 cents, NCN Rail 166.87 down $1.48, Capital Power 62.11 down $1.48, Ovintiv is 89.13 up 19 cents, Suncor up a penny to 95.30, and Premium Brand 76.30 down $1.40, Aurora Cannabis down 12 cents to 5.22. For more information, I can be reached to 1-866-534-4722. 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

There's lots of fun happening this weekend. So let's check it out, the Mighty Peace GM community calendar. Of course, there's the Harvest Moon Festival in Grimshaw. I'm looking forward to this one, kicking off tonight at 6 with the Young Entrepreneur Market, Open Air Cinema, and more. Then Saturday, you got the PRPC Auto Show, Inflatable Costume Race, Kids Activities, tons of stuff happening in Main Street Grimshaw. Then at the High Prairie Elks Rodeo Grounds, the Indian Relay Races are kicking off tomorrow, along with the races. 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She's

0: This is the River Country Ag Show. I'm Keith Hopper. The battle for good yields has been a battle against Mother Nature in many aspects of the 2026 agriculture season. Farms around the region have been dealing with excess moisture, added snowpack, and even a twister that touched down in June near Giroux-Ville. Pitt Farm, south of Giroux-Ville, was one place that dealt with the adverse weather where damage occurred and the family was dealing with repairs. However, a bright spot did happen as Pitt Farms was selected as the first winner of the AFSC Farmers Feed for 2026, and they were celebrated with the work they do and the unfortunate weather disaster that occurred to the farm. Despite the circumstances, the family is still hopeful that this year will be good as production and harvest continue. Robert Pitt is with Pitt Farms, south of Giroux-Ville.
1: But then to make you feel better, I guess, you're chosen as one of the winners of AFSC's Farmers Feed. Was it a surprise? Was it expected? What do you think?
2: No, I was pretty surprised, actually, when I got the phone call. I didn't really believe it at first, and then got the email a couple days later or that same day, and I was like, okay, well, I guess we'll try this out. Get a free lunch out of it.
1: How was everything?
2: It was delicious.
1: The meal, yeah. The entertainment, yeah. The setup, everything. How was that?
2: It was good. It was fun. A lot of good family and friends and neighbors and come out, and yeah, it was a good time.
1: How much hope does it give you for saying, okay, now we get back into the field? We just had a little rain now, just a little.
2: Yeah. You can call it a little, yeah.
1: How much hope does it give you now that you've gotten this, shot in the arm, as it were, being recognized as a winning farm to say, hey, this isn't going to be so bad this year?
2: Yeah, it feels good. And hopefully this turns our luck around here, and we can finish our year with good yields and dry crop, and we'll start again next year, hopefully.
1: I appreciate this. Robert Petra from Pitt for Farms, I'm guessing.
2: Yeah, Pitt Farms. Yeah.
1: All righty, perfect. Appreciate it. Pleasure to meet you. Thank you very much.
2: Yeah, nice to meet you too.
0: The complete conversation with Robert Pitt of Pitt Farms, south of Giroux-Ville, can be found on the Ag News page of our app and website. For Trending 55, I'm Keith Hopper.
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It's where we announce all the winners of our giveaways and contests. So go on, check out if you want something awesome to kick off the weekend. We turn up some Kenny Chesney here in Mexico in River Country.

0: From the Trending 55 newsroom, here's what you need to know.
1: Good afternoon, I'm Keith Hopper. Alberta's government says it's launched a $4 million advertising campaign urging citizens vote to stay in Canada in next month's referendum. The Premier's office says it's important Albertans understand what's at stake when they vote on the 10 referendum questions on October the 19th. Nine of the questions focus on immigration and constitutional issues, while the main focus is on the last question, which asks whether Alberta should remain in Canada or hold a second binding referendum on separation. The Northern Heat Fire Training Conference continues in Peace River. Fire Chief Tim Harris says a lot of training and information is being provided.
2: 2 days of live fire training, and then we have 2 days of conference sessions, some more practical training here at the training yard. So you'll be quite a few firefighters in town this week. If you see them, welcome them and thank them for the work they do.
1: Grimshaw's fall activities kick off today and tomorrow with the Harvest Moon Festival taking place on the main straight. Amanda Condred, an organizer of the event, says it's going to be fun.
3: I'm really looking forward to it. This time of year, the few days before, it's always the most exciting and there's lots of work to do, but I'm really looking forward to it all coming together and seeing everybody again.
1: Condred also says she enjoys seeing the streets fill up and taking in the atmosphere. Town of High Levels thanking and wishing the best to Staff Sergeant Devron Dittmer as he pursues his next role in the RCMP at National Headquarters in Ottawa. The staff sergeant served more than 10 years in Northern Alberta, including 3 years as CO of the RCMP detachment in High Level. Sweaters and fleece hoodies are needed this afternoon in the Northwest with highs barely reaching 10 degrees. Even the lows tonight will be cool, even dipping below zero in the Mackenzie. The weather bounces back, it will dry out, clear up, and get a little warmer for the weekend. In sports, high school football happens this weekend with Valley View in Whitecourt tonight and High Prairie in Peace River tomorrow, 1 o'clock at Glen Mary School. Northwest Junior Hockey League preseason tonight, Fort St. John is in Sexsmith and Beaver Lodge is in Grand Prairie. A revised schedule has been released with the regular season starting September the 18th. Alberta Junior Hockey League preseason tonight has Whitecourt in Grand Prairie, and the Toronto Blue Jays start a 3-game set at home to Baltimore tonight. For more on these stories, you can visit our website and download the app for local news delivered straight to your phone. For Trending 55, I'm Keith Hopper.
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Hardy, favorite country song in River Country. Hey, Tada Tam back with today's colorful convo. We're talking caffeine. How late is too late for it? Chatting with Jared Gomes about this. He says, if you have the coffee in the morning, he's awake all day. So, being a little bit careful about that caffeine intake, and I feel like that's something people don't talk about enough. A lot of us are having that morning coffee, but caffeine itself can affect people differently, right? So some people are buzzing for just one coffee, and others need a couple of cups to get them up and going in the morning. So what's that caffeine sweet spot for you? Give that some thought as we turn up some Tim McGraw, Where the Green Grass Grows, in River Country.

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Tucker Wetmore, brunette, in today's country, yesterday's favorites. Hey, Teddy Tam, with you for just a few more minutes. That's right, I am just about out of here for this afternoon. Leaving you, of course, with the wonderful Chris Myers to keep you company on your drive home and beyond. But to play me out, Teddy Tam signing off with some Jason Aldean, Burning It Down. In River Country, I hope that you have a safe, warm, and wonderful rest of your afternoon.

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0: From the Trending 55 newsroom, here's what you need to know.
1: Good afternoon, I'm Keith Hopper. Alberta's government says it's launched a $4 million advertising campaign urging citizens vote to stay in Canada in next month's referendum. The Premier's office says it's important Albertans understand what's at stake when they vote on the 10 referendum questions on October the 19th. Nine of the questions focus on immigration and constitutional issues, while the main focus is on the last question, which asks whether Alberta should remain in Canada or hold a second binding referendum on separation. The Northern Heat Fire Training Conference continues in Peace River. Fire Chief Tim Harris says a lot of training and information is being provided.
2: 2 days of live fire training, and then we have 2 days of conference sessions, some more practical training here at the training yard. So you'll be quite a few firefighters in town this week. If you see them, welcome them and thank them for the work they do.
1: Grimshaw's fall activities kick off today and tomorrow with the Harvest Moon Festival taking place on the main straight. Amanda Condred, an organizer of the event, says it's going to be fun.
3: I'm really looking forward to it. This time of year, the few days before, it's always the most exciting and there's lots of work to do, but I'm really looking forward to it all coming together and seeing everybody again.
1: Condred also says she enjoys seeing the streets fill up and taking in the atmosphere. Town of High Levels thanking and wishing the best to Staff Sergeant Devron Dittmer as he pursues his next role in the RCMP at National Headquarters in Ottawa. The staff sergeant served more than 10 years in Northern Alberta, including 3 years as CEO of the RCMP detachment in High Level. Sweaters and fleece hoodies are needed this afternoon in the Northwest with highs barely reaching 10 degrees. Even the lows tonight will be cool, even dipping below zero in the Mackenzie. The weather bounces back, it will dry out, clear up, and get a little warmer for the weekend. In sports, high school football happens this weekend with Valley View in White Court tonight and High Prairie in Peace River tomorrow, 1 o'clock at Glen Mary School. Northwest Junior Hockey League preseason tonight, Fort St. John is in Sexsmith and Beaver Lodge is in Grand Prairie. A revised schedule has been released with the regular season starting September the 18th. Alberta Junior Hockey League preseason tonight has White Court in Grand Prairie, and the Toronto Blue Jays start a three-game set at home to Baltimore tonight. For more on these stories, you can visit our website and download the app for local news delivered straight to your phone. For Trending 55, I'm Keith Hopper.
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0: Country.

A river country classic George Strait oceanfront property. It's Chris Myers here on September 11th. And obviously one of those days, you know exactly where you were, what you were doing. And I just remember that Canada stepped up really big when American airspace shut down. Remember, there was Operation Yellow Ribbon. They brought more than 30,000 stranded passengers into Canada on hundreds of diverted flights. And then you had Gander, Newfoundland, where strangers were fed, housed, looked after. There's actually a bit of a reunion going on in Gander today with a lot of those passengers. Latest for Ella Langley, this is Loving Life Again. You got it right here in River Country.

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Zach Tott, that is South the Sanity right here in River Country. You got the drive show for VBV Property Management. Province expanding that 120 kilometer per hour speed limit pilot on divided highways. Remember, the first test was south of Leduc. That was back in April. And the province says the collisions in that zone were actually down 17%. Compared to the same period from last year. Now, we don't know if Highway 43 is going to be part of this new expansion, but while we're talking about highway improvements, can we have a chat about cell coverage between Valley View and Whitecourt? It's Jade Eagleson, Jake Worthington on River Country.

0: That's right. I'll do it anyways.
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Aaron Goodman and that lonely drum, River Country. It's Drive Show, Chris Myers. And if you've never seen Indian relay racing, well, then you got to check out the Sucker Creek Indian relay racing this weekend. Not your grandma's horse racing. No, these riders, they race bareback. They jump off one horse, switch to another, take off again. It's fast, it's loud, chaotic, and a lot of fun. And you can check that out tomorrow and Sunday at the High Prairie Elks Campground. Cameron Whitcomb, this is Quitter in River Country.

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0: From the Trending 55 newsroom, here's what you need to know.
1: Good afternoon, I'm Keith Hopper. Federal government has announced new oil sands facilities and gas-fired electricity plants will no longer be regulated under Bill C-69. That means the projects are now up to the provinces to regulate and approve. In Alberta, Premier Daniel Smith says the Memorandum of Understanding signed earlier will decrease duplication and regulatory uncertainty as well as help energy and electricity sectors attract investment and grow. Firefighters from around the province are in Peace River this week for the Northern Heat Fire Training Conference. Fire Chief Tim Harris says firefighters are always wanting to stay up to date.
2: The techniques used in firefighting are always changing. We incorporate some of those techniques in some of the new stations that we've got going on this year. This conference is a good opportunity for some of those smaller fire departments up in the northwest here to get up on that new training. The instructors we use here are fully certified and qualified, and they're up on the latest techniques, so this makes the conference really valuable.
1: The conference has personnel from as far away as Minburn County and Beaumont County, in addition to local and regional departments present. Harvest Moon Festival has become a staple in the fall calendar, and it happens today and tomorrow in Grimshaw. Amanda Condren is an organizer of the event and says even she enjoys it.
3: For myself, it's really just seeing all of the streets come alive, the popular streets that we drive every day, to be filled with people enjoying and laughing and visiting and seeing everything that we've worked towards for the last year really come together.
1: Lots of events are happening during the event. First Nations tradition, culture, and competition happens this weekend with the annual Indian Relay Races at the Rodeo Grounds in High Prairie. Sucker Creek First Nations hosting vendors, a kids' tent, drummers, and dancers, among other attractions. Details are on the community calendar. Temperatures nudging the freezing marker in store for the Northwest heading into the overnight hours tonight. Digits could be negative in the Mackenzie, and everyone will be under partly cloudy skies. However, the weather bounces back, it dries out, it clears up, and it gets a little warmer during the weekend. In sports, high school football happens this weekend with Valley View in Whitecourt tonight. High Prairie's in Peace River tomorrow, 1 o'clock at Glen Mary School. Football Alberta has ranked the Pioneers number 3 in 9-a-side. Northwest Junior Hockey League preseason tonight, Fort St. John's in Sexsmith and Beaver Lodge is in Grand Prairie. A revised schedule for the league has been released, and the regular season starts September the 18th. Alberta Junior Hockey League preseason tonight, Whitecourt is in Grand Prairie. Toronto Blue Jays start a three-game set at home to Baltimore tonight with Max Scherzer starting for the Jays against Chris Bassett. For more on these stories, you can visit our website and download the app for local news delivered straight to your phone. For Trending 55, I'm Keith Hopper.
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barefoot blue jean night, Jake, going river country. And I hope you don't go barefoot tomorrow to the street party at the Harvest Moon Festival in Grimshaw. No, a little bit on the cool side for that, but the weather actually looks nice tomorrow. Sunshine, highs in the mid-teens. It's Madeline Merlot and Dustin Lynch in River Country.

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0: know what I was feeling. What was I thinking?
1: 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Yesterday's favorite. 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

0: today's country. Yesterday's favorites, River Country. That is the latest for Megan Patrick, called Your Daddy Smile. It's Chris Myers and a couple of big milestones this weekend in country music. September 12th would have been the 95th birthday of legendary George Jones, and also the death anniversary of Johnny Cash. So coming up Sunday, I'm hosting Outlaws and Icons 10 to noon. And yeah, we're going to have some George, some Johnny Cash, and some surprises along the way. Hope you tune in. It's Cody Johnson.
1: He's a ranch hand in a pinch, man. Hotter than the red on the cattle brand. Because she's a gold digger with a quick trigger. A cast iron skillet swinging lid flipper. Now he's a double wide on the county line. Sipping on a six-pack of Lone Star Light. She did him dirty, took him to the cleaners. Now

horseback. Now he's a buckskin, 15 hands, five-time team rope champion.

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Today's country, yesterday's favorites, River Country. You got the drive show for VBV Property Management, Harvest Moon Festival Weekend in Grimshaw. And there's so much stuff for everybody. Like in the daytime, you got the family zone with bouncy castles, carnival activities. 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Oh, it's going to be so awesome. And more on the Mighty Peace GM community calendar at rivercountry.fm. And hey, by the way, keep your eyes peeled for Cruise and D in the Go Auto Summer Events Cruiser as well. She'll have some swag for you. Chance to win some Amanda Marshall concert tickets. Yeah. Alan Jackson on the way. It's Dallas Smith and River Country. You're

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1: From the Trending 55 newsroom, here's what you need to know.
2: Good afternoon, I'm Keith Hopper. Federal government has announced new oil sands facilities and gas-fired electricity plants will no longer be regulated under Bill C-69. That means the projects are now up to the provinces to regulate and approve. In Alberta, Premier Daniel Smith says the Memorandum of Understanding signed earlier will decrease duplication and regulatory uncertainty as well as help energy and electricity sectors attract investment and grow. Firefighters from around the province are in Peace River this week for the Northern Heat Fire Training Conference. Fire Chief Tim Harris says firefighters are always wanting to stay up to date.
3: The techniques used in firefighting are always changing. We incorporate some of those techniques in some of the new stations that we've got going on this year. This conference is a good opportunity for some of those smaller fire departments up in the northwest here to get up on that new training. The instructors we use here are fully certified and qualified, and they're up on the latest techniques, so this makes the conference really valuable.
2: The conference has personnel from as far away as Minburn County and Beaumont County, in addition to local and regional departments present. Harvest Moon Festival has become a staple in the fall calendar, and it happens today and tomorrow in Grimshaw. Amanda Condren is an organizer of the event and says even she enjoys it.
4: For myself, it's really just seeing all of the streets come alive, the popular streets that we drive every day, to be filled with people enjoying and laughing and visiting and seeing everything that we've worked towards for the last year really come together.
2: Lots of events are happening during the event. First Nations tradition, culture, and competition happens this weekend with the annual Indian Relay Races at the Rodeo Grounds in High Prairie. Sucker Creek First Nations hosting vendors, a kids' tent, drummers, and dancers, among other attractions. Details are on the community calendar. Temperatures nudging the freezing marker in store for the northwest heading into the overnight hours tonight. Digits could be negative in the Mackenzie, and everyone will be under partly cloudy skies. However, the weather bounces back, it dries out, it clears up, and it gets a little warmer during the weekend. In sports, high school football happens this weekend with Valley View in Whitecourt tonight. High Prairie's in Peace River tomorrow, 1 o'clock at Glen Mary School. Football Alberta has ranked the Pioneers number 3 in 9-a-side. Northwest Junior Hockey League preseason tonight, Fort St. John's in Sexsmith and Beaver Lodges in Grand Prairie. A revised schedule for the league has been released, and the regular season starts September the 18th. Alberta Junior Hockey League preseason tonight. Whitecourt is in Grand Prairie. Toronto Blue Jays start a three-game set at home to Baltimore tonight with Max Scherzer starting for the Jays against Chris Bassett. For more on these stories, you can visit our website and download the app for local news delivered straight to your phone. For Trending 55, I'm Keith Hopper.
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Starring River Country with Tim Hicks, the pilot, and I'm Chris Myers. Pretty big football weekend. Elks and Stamps, they got their Labor Day rematch tomorrow. That's going to go at 5 o'clock. We got local high school football, Valley View in White Court. And tomorrow afternoon, Peace River hosting High Prairie at Glen Mary, 1 o'clock kickoff. Weather looking fantastic tomorrow for some football. 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

Somebody like you, Keith Urban, River Country, Chris Myers. We are into the weekend. Happy hour. Yeah. Well, you might actually want something warmer today. And by the way, new research says that drinking your coffee or tea very hot could triple your risk of a type of esophageal cancer. Basically, that repeated heat can damage the lining of your food pipe. And as a black coffee guy, I got a problem with this. Like, everybody gets cream, which cools it down. Me, I pour the coffee. I stare at it for a half hour until I can actually put my lips around the cup. Yeah. But yeah, warm beverages, your friend this weekend as we got lows dropping down near the zero mark for the next couple of nights. It's John Morgan's latest, Kid Myself in River Country.

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1: You know, Jared, why don't we go to the Aurora Sports Bar in Fairview then? They got 8-ounce prime rib for just $28. Pairs great with a cocktail or a glass of wine.
0: Yeah, and Dart Night starts September 24th and runs every Thursday at the pub in Peace River. All skill levels are welcome, and you can find out more on the Peace Valley Inn's Facebook.
1: Oh, it sounds like a great time. But don't forget about Wing Wednesday and $5 Burgers and Brews on Thursday.
0: And if you're looking for the perfect place and high level to unwind after a busy week,
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0: 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You're gonna love it. The Tim McGraw Tribute Night is coming to the Mighty Pease Golf Club September 18th, starring Peter Phillips, who appeared on The Ellen Show.
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Ryan and Country Girls Shake It For Me right here in River Country on a Friday. Chris Myers. Lots of stuff going on. You got the corn maze between Fairview and Grimshaw. I'm excited about checking that out. Make sure you throw it in your map before you take off so you can find it. And this is interesting. You know MapQuest? Remember MapQuest? Yeah, they are taking a stand in that whole Lake Ontario name fight. They've put up billboards in Toronto and major American cities with MapQuest-style directions to Lake Ontario, basically letting us know that it's Lake Ontario and will always be. I love that commitment, but here's the shocking part for me. I didn't even know MapQuest was still a thing. Like, really? Is Ask Jeeves still alive? Is AOL still sending out those free trial CDs?

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0: From the Trending 55 newsroom, here's what you need to know.
1: Good evening, I'm Keith Hopper. The federal government has announced that new oil sands facilities and gas-fired electricity plants will no longer be regulated under Bill C-69. That means the projects are now up to the provinces to regulate and approve. In Alberta, Premier Daniel Smith says the Memorandum of Understanding signed earlier will decrease duplication and regulatory uncertainty and help energy and electricity sectors attract investment and growth. Smith is still calling for the repeal of Federal Bill C-69 on this matter. Alberta's government says it's launched a $4 million advertising campaign urging citizens vote to stay in Canada in next month's referendum. The Premier's office says it's important Albertans understand what's at stake when they vote on 10 referendum questions on October 19th. Nine of the questions focus on immigration and constitutional issues, but the main focus is on the last question, which asks whether Alberta should remain in Canada or hold a second binding referendum on separation. The Northern Heat Fire Training Conference continues in Peace River. Fire Chief Tim Harris says firefighters come from far and wide.
2: We do get firefighters coming from all over the province. And this year we have our members from Minburn County, Beaumont County. They come up here, they take the training. They like it so much. They like the small town atmosphere, this conference. They come back the following years and actually help us instruct the next generation of firefighters. So the reputation of this conference has grown over the years. It's become the premier training conference in Western Canada.
1: Conference is happening at the Fire Training Centre and at the Chateau Nova. Grimshaw's Falls activities kick off today and tomorrow with the Harvest Moon Festival taking place in the Main Street. Amanda Condred, an organizer of the event, says it's going to be fun.
3: I'm really looking forward to it. This time of year, the few days before, it's always the most exciting and there's lots of work to do, but I'm really looking forward to it all coming together and seeing everybody again.
1: Condred also says she enjoys seeing the streets fill up to take in the atmosphere. Town of High Level is thanking and wishing the best to Staff Sergeant Devron Didmer as he pursues his next role in the RCMP at National Headquarters in Ottawa. The Staff Sergeant served 10 years in Northern Alberta, including 3 years as CO of the RCMP detachment in High Level. Didmer was instrumental in guiding local members through the Fox Lake wildfire, plus the arrival of evacuees. First Nations tradition, culture, and competition happens this weekend with the annual Indian Relay Races at the Rodeo Grounds in High Prairie. Sucker Creek First Nations also hosting vendors, a kids' tent, drummers, and dancers, among other attractions. Details are on the community calendar. Temperatures nudging the freezing marker in store for the Northwest heading into the overnight hours tonight. Digits could be negative in the Mackenzie, with everyone being under partly cloudy skies. However, the weather bounces back, it dries out, it clears up, and it gets a little warmer during the weekend. In sports, high school football this weekend. High Prairie's in Peace River tomorrow, 1 o'clock at Glen Mary School. Football Alberta has ranked the Pioneers as number 3 in 9-a-side. Northwest Junior Hockey League preseason tonight. Fort St. John's in Sexsmith and Beaver Lodges in Grand Prairie. A revised schedule for the league has been released, with the regular season still starting on September the 18th. Alberta Junior Hockey League preseason tonight, Whitecourt is in Grand Prairie. 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
10: 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Prizes up for grabs. Details are on Pramp's Facebook page, the deadline being September the 15th. 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

Haley Benedict in River Country. On a Friday, Chris Myers. I'm going to be back on a Sunday morning, 10 to noon, with a brand new episode of Outlaws and Icons. We play, the modern Outlaws and all the legends that inspired them. We're going to pay tribute to George Jones this weekend, who would have been 95. And we always play two in a row from Johnny Cash at the end of the show. And it's the death anniversary of Johnny this weekend. Going to be a good show. Who's Ella Langley?

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0: Whoa, yeah, that's how you get into the weekend. Boots off with John Party here in River Country. September 11th, of course, the 25th anniversary since 9/11. Pretty cool reunion happening in Gander, Newfoundland. The town has invited the plane people back. That's the passengers, the crew whose flights were diverted there when American airspace shut down. 7,000 people ended up in Gander and nearby communities where complete strangers fed them. They housed them, too, and just took care of them like good Canadians do.
1: Yeah.
0: Some Zach McPhee on the way. Also, new music from James Barker Band and Dustin Lynch's Small Town Boy. Today's country, yesterday's favorites, River Country.

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